0: This is Taylor Swift.
1: 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It's Somber.
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It's Gracie Abrams, Hit the Wall on BLI. 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
1: You one of them? 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

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And you know what? As a single man myself, maybe I might just go ahead and take that risk too. What do you think? 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

kids were all about Miles Morales and this song when it first came out, and now you're all teenagers. Crazy. Sunflower on 106.1 BLI. Jimmy and TJ Smooth, and that is my time. Thank you, as always, for letting me hang out with you. I'll be back with you again this Saturday as we get our weekend started. In the meantime, let me leave you off with some brand new Olivia Rodrigo. This is Stupid Song on 106.1 BLI. Peace. New York City.

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2: All right, let's get going. Welcome to...
3: Hello.
2: You know, I just hit the wrong song. I thought I was going to go with our typical...
3: But you know what? This is better.
2: This is what we usually kick it off with, but this is better.
3: It is better. It's Jonas Friday. Brothers.
2: It's Friday. It's the final day of July. We're giving out free ice cream sundaes later today.
3: Yeah. We're feeling good.
2: More details on our free ice cream sundaes later today coming up on the show in just a little bit. How are you this morning, Allie?
3: I'm doing good. I'm happy to be here and ready to go.
2: We got a lot to get to this morning. BLI's Pick Your Ticket is back. These are the final days. Today and next week is it. Four big shows to pick from, plus you're going to hear a lot of Ariana Grande today. Her new album, Petal, is out. Kicking off your Friday morning, though, with Zara Larsson.

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2: A baby announcement that could end a decades-long friendship. 631-301-1061, the number if you want to chime in. Email reads, super excited, I'm expecting my first baby.
3: Aw.
2: But I have an issue. One of my friends won't be excited for me. She and her husband have had problems conceiving. Aww. Likely looks as though they might not be able to do Aww. So naturally, which is horrible. And I really feel for them.
3: Yeah.
2: There have been other instances in our friend group where our friends have gotten pregnant and she's kind of totally written them off.
3: Mm.
2: Hasn't been happy for them. Now, I'm afraid of telling her I'm expecting because I would expect she might write me off. What do I do?
3: That's really hard.
2: How do I be happy with what's going on within me while at the same time having feelings and concerns for my friend who might never be able to experience that same joy?
3: I mean,
2: do I tell her now? Do I wait?
3: I would think the friend would still be happy for her though, you know?
2: She says, am I a jerk for thinking she should just be happy?
3: No, I don't think it's so complicated because obviously, no one wants to be put in that position. And I think a lot more women are in that position than you think.
2: Oh, for sure.
3: Yeah. And yeah. Nobody talks about it,
2: and sometimes,
3: by the way.
2: And sometimes the woman is fine, it's the man. And sometimes the man can't, you know.
3: Well, that's very true.
2: Help to conceive.
3: Yeah. But it feels like you're on an island all by yourself.
2: 631-301-1061, looking for anybody and everybody that's maybe been involved in something like this, whether you were the pregnant one that was trying to handle carefully a friend that could not conceive, or you are the friend that can conceive. How did you handle it? Because again, you can be understanding of the fact that it's not easy to hear somebody's good news when that good news will never come to you.
3: Right.
2: I want to get over to Liz. What do you want to say, Liz?
4: I have been on both sides of that. So okay. She has to tell her.
2: Okay.
4: And if the woman who has fertility issues no longer wants to be her friend, that's her loss for mm-hmm. losing a friend. But I understand the hurt
2: yeah.
4: of being around people with that happiness and you want it yourself.
3: Yeah.
2: Yeah, no, agreed. So. And listen, me and my wife, we had Autumn. We had our daughter Autumn. And then, you know, we went through the process of getting checked out. Everybody was fine. Like, my wife was fine. I was fine. We could conceive. There was no yep. problem for a second. But we were just having struggles conceiving.
3: Yeah.
2: And the doctor said, he's like, you're both good, but you are both over the age of 40. So it might be a little bit more difficult. And now, you know what it takes to make a baby.
3: Yeah.
2: Throw in a puppy and a four-year-old
3: yeah.
2: makes it a lot more difficult to schedule that time.
3: Right.
2: So, yeah, so we haven't gotten pregnant with our second, and we're accepting of the fact that we likely might not be. It's hard when you hear of other people getting pregnant. But I've
3: imagine.
2: Never been jealous or angry.
3: But see, that's you.
4: But you have a daughter already.
3: Yes.
2: Yeah, okay.
4: And if so it's a different
2: animal. Yeah, I get you.
3: And if I may too, Syke, and this is no disrespect to you, I'm just pointing this out. Mm-hmm. You're also a man. Like, you don't know.
2: Thank you.
3: No, like, I'm just saying, like, as a woman, being able to have your own kid and be able to carry your own kid, and like, I feel like a lot of people will.
2: I never thought about it that way.
3: Because they might have issues feeling like, what's wrong with me? Right?
2: You know,
3: like, as a woman, why can't I do
2: this?
3: What's
2: so interesting about that is that I know it bothers my wife as well. I think it bothers me just a teeny tiny more than it bothers her. So it's interesting. The whole dynamic, you're right, though. I never thought about it from that perspective either. Liz, thank you so much for the phone call. You have a great day, okay?
4: You as well.
2: Very nice of you to say.
3: And by the way,
2: that.
3: Just to clarify, I'm not saying that they should feel that way about themselves.
2: Yeah.
3: I just want to specify,
2: No, and I appreciate you saying so. I don't think anybody took it that way, though. 631-301-1061. How do you handle telling a friend who can't conceive that you have conceived and are now pregnant
3: mm-hmm.
2: when you fully know that friend will struggle to find happiness for you? On the other side of this, coming up, we do have a suggestion as to how it could smooth things over. I don't know if this is the way to go. Mm-hmm. We want to get your opinions as well. Again, 631-301-1061. It's Syke and Alley Alley in the Morning, our daily disaster rolling on.

0: 106.1 will be a live brown deep in Fat Dog. Long Island traffic. Roads are looking good right now. LIE is all clear. The Meadowbrook is looking good. Seaford Oyster Bay is all clear. And so is Sunrise. The only thing you're really seeing on Sunrise is eastbound right over the Shinnecock Canal. You got the usual buildup. Other than that, it is smooth sailing. I'm Alexa, and that's your 106.1 will be a live brown deep in Fat Dog. Long Island traffic.
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3: How do you handle telling a friend who can't conceive that, hey, I'm pregnant? It's one of our listeners' issues this morning. She says, I've got a friend for about 15 years now, always been through thick and thin with each other. She and her husband have conception issues. They can't conceive. Likely
4: that's
3: will
4: very hard.
3: Never like, be able to.
4: No one wants to be in that position.
3: Other friends in our group have gotten pregnant. She's kind of iced them out a little bit. Now I'm worried about telling her I'm pregnant. She knew it was coming at some point, but it's a little different now that it's here.
4: Yeah.
3: She's even concerned about whether or not she's going to be able to come to her baby shower, be involved. Mm-hmm. Forget just telling her.
4: Yeah.
3: Now it's after that. Is she going to write me off too? How do you handle telling somebody, your best friend, that you're pregnant when you know it's not going to resonate well with them?
4: Right.
3: 631-301-1061. We also had a suggestion from one of our friends. Well, you know, it's a listener. Our listener's our friend. On Instagram as to how they could smooth this over. We'll get to that in just a second. But I want to hit up Annie. Would you be able to include them moving forward? Would you not tell them? Are they going to be a part of this for you?
5: Oh my gosh. No, I would definitely try to include her, even though she's not happy about it or anything like that, because then it's just worse.
3: Now, we had a suggestion on Instagram. It was DM'd to us. Uh-huh. If you don't have anybody lined up to be the godparent yet, and you don't have anybody in mind, or you don't have any siblings to be a godparent, maybe make her the godmother.
4: But I feel like that's like, I don't know, there's...
3: Oh, I feel like that might be insulting. Am I crazy?
4: I don't know if it's insulting, but it's one thing to bring it up and be like, hey, I'm pregnant. I just wanted to let you know. Versus like drawing so much more attention to it.
3: It almost feels like a pity godparent.
4: Kinda. Yeah, I see what you're saying.
3: What do you think?
5: Oh, my Lord. No, actually, I think that might smooth things over a little bit.
3: Okay.
4: Yeah.
5: She can always say no.
3: Okay, fair.
4: That's true. Give her the opportunity to say no.
3: Yeah.
4: But I feel like it's silly to end a 15-year relationship over that. Like, wouldn't you want to be happy for that person? I know
3: you,
4: it's hard.
3: It's also tough. And thank you so much for the phone call. You have a great day, okay?
5: You too. Thank you. Bye.
3: It's very tough to put yourself in those shoes when you haven't been in those shoes.
4: 100%.
3: You know what I mean?
4: Yes. But
3: so it's tough.
4: I just feel like...
3: It's not like she hasn't had a kid yet and she's fully
4: right.
3: Her doctors have told her she's not going to be able to have kids likely.
4: Growing up with someone for 15 years, like you share your hopes and dreams with them and you're like, I want to be a mom one day. I want to be that. Like, so I would still be happy that that person is finally getting their moment, you know?
3: Yeah. Real quick here, before we wrap this up, Rebecca on Instagram hit us up and she says, oh, please, that girl needs to get over herself. I understand it's hard. Wow. I went through it as well, not able to conceive, but I would never, ever try to dull anybody else's sunshine just because I couldn't have what I want.
4: And I think that's correct, but I think the harshness of it isn't necessary just because... Like, everyone grieves differently.
3: Of course.
4: And you can't tell someone how to feel about not being able to have that.
3: And by the way, this girl's grieving something that never even actually took place.
4: Right.
3: Like,
4: it's even harder. Like, it's like you're grieving the idea of what you wanted.
3: And you know what? I'm so glad you brought this up because before we had our daughter, my wife had a miscarriage. We were about 3 months in and she had her miscarriage in the first trimester. And it was one of the more difficult things I've ever been through because I did not know what I was grieving. I didn't know what I lost.
4: Right.
3: Because I'd never even met it. Or him. Or her. Yeah. It was a her, by the way.
4: Yeah.
3: Anyways, that's our Daily Disaster. We do it weekdays 6:05 and 8:05 here on the on Syke and Alley Alley in the Morning.
6: That's us. Coming up, today is National Talk in an Elevator Day.
4: Oh.
6: No, thank you.
4: You don't like talking in an elevator?
6: I don't want to talk to people I know in an elevator.
4: Oh, I always do.
6: But small talk in an elevator, so awkward.
4: Yeah.
6: It's that, how are you? Good, how are you? Good.
4: Which floor?
6: You come here often? Yeah, what floor are you going to? Oh, I hit 2. Sorry. Oh, we're taking the log trip. It's so awkward.
4: I hate when you're going to the same floor and they're like, oh, we're floor neighbors.
6: Or you get out at the wrong floor. You're like, sorry, one more. Nobody wants to make small talk in an elevator. It's just stare straight ahead and pretend like there's nobody else around you. So speaking of the fact that today is National Talk in an Elevator Day, have me thinking. The 5 places you want to avoid small talk. After the elevator.
4: Mm-hmm.
6: If you want to get a guess in for Drive Time 5, we're going to play coming up 631-301-1061.

0: 106.1, a BLI Brown, deep in Patchogue, Long Island traffic. Let's take a look. The roads are looking good this morning. No major delays. LIE's looking good. Northern and Southern State are all clear. Seaford Oyster Bay looks good. And Sunrise is all clear to go. The only thing you're really seeing on Sunrise is that usual buildup eastbound over the Shinnecock Canal. I'm Alexa, and that's your 106.1, a BLI Brown, deep in Patchogue, Long Island traffic.
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0: 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Long Island's number one for all the hits. And the home of Psych and Ally Ally in the morning.
2: Put your hands together.
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3: The five places nobody ever wants to make small talk. At 631-301-1061. Today, by the way, is National Talk in an Elevator Day.
2: Yes.
3: Nobody wants to talk in an elevator. Ever. With anybody.
2: I mean, I will.
3: Not even their families.
2: I will to beat the awkward of the silence.
3: The first thing you think of when you get in the elevator as the doors close is, could I survive stranded in this elevator for a few hours with these people?
2: It's a good point.
3: Am I going to have to talk to one of them at some point? 631-301-1061. You got a guess?
4: The bathroom.
3: The public restroom.
2: Yep.
3: The ultimate no-fly zone for casual talk.
4: Like, why would you? Why would anybody even think of doing that ever?
2: It's got to be more awkward for guys, though, right? Because they're, like, in front of each other with their goodies out.
4: Yeah, you're just holding it and chatting. That's just odd.
3: Yeah, and so, yes, and as a man, I can speak to this. When you go into a restroom and there's nobody else in there, but there's 20 urinals.
2: Yeah.
3: So you pick one at the end, which is what I typically do.
2: Right.
3: Now, there's 19 other urinals.
2: Right.
3: If I'm at urinal number 20, you better be picking number 11 or 5.
2: Right.
3: I don't want to see you coming anywhere near urinal 18.
2: Right.
3: 17 is too close.
2: Yeah.
3: But if you sit right next to me, not sit right next to me, but stand right next to me at urinal 19,
2: yeah,
3: I'm going to punch you in the face.
2: Would you confront?
3: I'll finish what I'm doing first. Package everything back up.
2: Right.
3: Then punch you in the face.
2: Got it.
3: All right. You hang on just 1 second. We'll get your info, okay?
4: Thank you.
3: You're welcome. BLI, hey, good morning. You got a guess?
5: The library.
3: The library? No, incorrect. BLI, good morning. Hello, what's your guess?
5: Yeah, the doctor's appointment.
3: The doctor's waiting room specifically. Yeah. Nobody wants that.
2: I don't want nobody talking to me in a close proximity in the waiting room. Like, what are you in for?
3: Just pick up your copy of People Magazine or, if you're a kid, Highlights.
2: Yeah. Oh, those are so fun.
3: And keep your head down and wait for your name to be called.
2: Yeah.
3: Although I guess today they don't do that anymore. Magazines probably are obsolete.
2: No, they're still there.
3: Right?
2: They're still there. I just don't think people use them.
3: Most people are on their phones.
2: Yeah.
3: Yeah. All right. 631-301-1061. The five places you don't want to make small talk. You don't want to have conversation. Now, we talked about the elevator already, the public restroom, and the doctor's waiting room. Let me give you one of these here. Okay. We talked about the doctor's waiting room.
2: Yes.
3: Think along those lines.
2: Mm-hmm.
3: But not a waiting room.
2: Something else medical.
3: Correct. Mm-hmm. More guesses coming up on Psych and Ally Ally in the morning.

0: Harry Styles. It's 106.1 BLI Long Island's number one for all the hits. Psych and Alley Alley in the morning. Playing Drive Time 5, the five places you want to avoid small talk after the elevator. Today is National Talk in an Elevator Day. A public restroom, already guessed. The doctor's waiting room, already guessed. Three left, 631-301-1061.
1: Hello, I'm going to say job interview if other people are sitting there waiting as well.
0: Ah, yeah, good call. Did not make the list, and only because I feel like nowadays I would... And I don't know, but I would argue nowadays most people do job interviews via Zoom or phone call first.
2: But you have to chit-chat during a job interview.
0: No, I think she means like while you're waiting in the room. Like, that's why I'm saying
2: sizing up the competition.
0: Nowadays, yeah. I don't think that's as prevalent. I think nowadays more people are doing job interviews on Zoom first.
2: Got it.
0: You have those Zoom calls. BLI, good morning. What's your guess?
3: How about a concert?
0: A concert? No. Didn't make the call.
2: No, I love making small talk with people at concerts because those are the only people that you can talk to and they fully understand what you know. Like when I go to a Jonas Brothers concert, I can talk about Denise and Paul and people just know that those are their parents. Like it's understood.
0: BLI, hello.
4: Hi.
0: What's your guess?
4: Movie theater.
0: Movie theater, no talking to the movie, but that is a 100% a rule. Yeah. Yeah. Keep your mouth shut.
2: One of my very best friends, like she has admitted that she's like, I love talking during movies.
0: Yeah.
2: She's like, I love to discuss what's happening. I'm like, can we discuss it after?
0: But see, that's different than people just bringing up random topics
2: but
0: while
2: still,
0: watching the movie.
2: I don't want to discuss it right now. I want to watch what's happening, then we discuss after.
0: No, I know. Talking about the movie is a faux pas for sure.
2: Yeah.
0: But talking about anything other than the movie is like a double faux pas.
2: Yeah, yeah.
0: Like, are you not watching? Why did you come here and spend money on a ticket to tell me about Aunt Sharon's, you know, mole removal? I don't need to know that right now. BLI, hello, you got a guess?
4: Public transit.
0: I'm going to give you the airplane. Yeah.
4: Okay.
0: I like getting to know somebody on the airplane.
2: You do?
0: Yeah. If they look like a friendly face and I'm going to be sitting there for 2-3 hours and I don't want to watch whatever is in front of me on the screen and I'm done with my drink. Because see, that's the other thing too. A little tipsy.
2: Yeah.
0: You can have some fun conversations. You can really get to know somebody.
2: I will say, I went to Scotland a few years ago to see Taylor Swift on the Eras Tour. That entire flight was Swifties. The girl next to me had an arm of friendship bracelets. So we exchanged. We talked about her and Travis. It was fun.
0: Yeah. What's your name?
4: Kayla.
0: All right, Kayla, you hang on just a second, okay?
4: Thank you.
0: You're welcome. Let's go through this list here. The five places you want to avoid small talk. Public restroom. The doctor's waiting room. An airplane. How about the gym?
2: Mm-hmm. I don't even like going. Yeah.
0: Yeah, nobody wants to be there, right?
2: No.
0: Yeah. No conversations at the gym, and definitely not in the locker rooms.
2: No, I just want to keep my head down, mind my
0: fellas,
2: biz.
0: Fellas, I've been to... So listen... I typically sometimes will go to the Planet Fitness establishment.
2: Yes.
0: And once in a blue, I'll have to use either the restroom or if I'll have a bag, I'll put it in the locker.
2: Sure.
0: There are guys in there that will hang out.
2: Ew.
0: Ass naked.
2: Ew.
0: Just chilling, having conversations with each other.
2: And I feel like the guys
0: at least... it's a social

0: And I don't know why. They're always over the age of 65. I don't get it.
1: Yeah, I don't get it either.
0: And then the dentist chair.
1: Yeah, you don't want to have a conversation mid-dentist chair.
0: You can't physically actually have a conversation.
1: No.
0: But they understand you.
1: They do.
0: It's very strange. That is your Drive Time 5 list for today. We do it every single weekday right around 6:30 here on Syke and Allie Allie in the morning. Coming up next, Allie Allie with what we need to know.
1: We keep hearing more and more about how Ozempic and GLP-1s are affecting your daily life.
0: Yeah.
1: This is probably the worst thing that Ozempic can do for you, and people don't even realize it's happening.
0: Wow, another side effect of a GLP-1. Mm-hmm. Shocker. We'll get to that right after Ariana Grande. New album, Petal, is out today. It's a New Music Friday. We're playing Ariana all day. Bad Thing now on PLI.

0: It's new Ariana Grande off the album Pedal out today. It's New Music Friday. We're playing new Ari all day. Every hour, you'll hear a new Ariana Grande song. That right there is Bad Thing.
1: We've got something for everybody.
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3: Everything you need to start the day and then some. 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
3: 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Long Island's number one for all the hits.
5: All right. It's all brought to you by College Hunks Hauling Junk and College Hunks Moving. So, Ozempic and GLP-1s might be affecting you in ways other than just slimming your waist, okay? And this one is happening slowly over time, and you're not even realizing it. So very important with this one. Big side effect we'll get to in just a second. But first, coming to Paramount Plus, August 6th, Hit Me Hard and Soft, Billie Eilish's concert film, will be available to stream at home.
0: Very cool.
5: Yeah, so check that out. I believe that is next Friday, Thursday or Friday. Also, Dunkin', again, proving that bigger is better. Their 48-ounce buckets are back August 7th.
0: That's what I hear.
5: Yeah, and they apparently are giving, like, you a portable, you have to, like, buy it, obviously, but there's a portable, like, almost Stanley cup holder for your buckets now.
0: Now, can I get any other beverages in that thing, or is it just hot coffee or iced coffee? Well, you don't want hot coffee in that.
5: Yeah. Okay,
0: but I get like a latte or one of the Sabrina Carpenter or the Kylie King Kylie drinks.
5: Whatever you want. Wow. Yeah. You can put whatever beverage you want in the bucket.
0: That's a lot of Dunkin'.
5: I know.

0: And I don't think that they have like a unlimited amount. Mm. So you have to go early on August 7th and make sure you get those buckets if you want one.
1: Got it.
0: But I think last time I looked, it was like $13.99 or something.
1: Yeah, it's too pricey.
0: Yeah, it's a little expensive.
1: I'll just get my own bucket for a dollar at the dollar store and just put a Dunkin' sticker on it.
0: Just get a pail. Yeah. You'll be fine. All right, so looking at GLP-1s like Ozempic, obviously they have their own side effects, you know, nausea, diarrhea, all that stuff,
1: the
0: right?
1: The bony, skinny-looking facial structure?
0: Yes, yes. Well, here's the deal. Apparently, there's a new side effect that we weren't even aware of, and it's happening slowly over time.
1: Yeah.
0: Ozempic is creating marital strain, which is crazy. A lot of people say mood swings and appetite changes are a big stress in their relationship.
1: I was going to think because when you go through a drastic weight loss, and let's say you lose 120 pounds, right? You needed to lose a lot of weight. You get on Ozempic or one of the GLP-1s, you lose all this weight. I was going to say then because you start to feel yourself, you're starting to fit into clothing you might not have been able to fit into. You're starting to feel better about yourself physically. Maybe
0: if that
1: you're
0: was the case,
1: into flirting a little bit more, and maybe the divide in the marriage comes from one person being jealous that the other one just got sexy.
0: Yeah, but then why not just flirt it up with your mans or your woman, whoever you got?
1: I don't
0: know. You know what I mean? Like, then it's time to get freaky. It's time to get your freak on.
1: I don't know. It's kind of like being handed the keys to a brand new Ferrari when you've been driving a Honda Civic.
0: Aw, but it doesn't mean, you want to go out and get better. But
1: I'm not saying you do.
0: Here's the deal, though. Apparently, Ozempic, and I only know about Ozempic specifically. Mm-hmm. I don't know about other ones. But it minimizes your
1: sex drive?
0: Yes. Oh. Your drive, if you will. So
1: both
0: it's
1: for men and women?
0: That's what it says. Oh. Yeah, so I don't know how true that is.
1: For guys, would that be called Ozempt? Never mind.
0: All right.
1: I didn't have to.
0: No,
1: everybody knows exactly what I was gonna say.
0: I know. But it's causing issues. So if you are on a GLP-1 and you notice this is your sign to just check in and be like, you know what, it might be because of this. Let's figure that out.
1: All right.
0: All right. I'm Allie, and that is all you need to know.
1: Thank you, Allie. Appreciate it. Coming up 7:05. Ayo, it's a big Italian weekend here on the island. Nikki, our activities correspondent, our family fun expert. She's along with the Local Look presented by Discover Long Island. Three fun things happening for the families this weekend, especially Ayo, the Italians.
0: Ayo.
1: Get up, meet the ball.
0: Yes.
1: All right. Details on that. If that wasn't enough of an interesting tease for you, I don't know what is. All right. And if it wasn't, I'm going to have the mafia show up at your door.
0: No, stop it.
1: Now I'm getting real stereotypical. I could be shutting down our place in a couple of seconds. Ayo, it's psych in there. The Local Look coming up at 7:05.
2: Your 106.1 BLI, Brown's Jeep and Patchogue, Long Island traffic. Good morning. Roads are looking clear. It is smooth sailing. LIE is looking good. Northern and Southern State are clear. Seaford Oyster Bay is looking good, and so is Sunrise. Of course, you got that usual buildup eastbound over the Shinnecock Canal. But other than that, things are looking great. 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Still pumping that old cesspool? 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I'm Alexa, and that's your 106.1 of BLI, Brown's Jeep and Patchogue, Long Island traffic.
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2: Your 106.1 BLI, Brown, Jeep, and Patchogue. Long Island traffic. The roads are looking good. It's pretty quiet out there. The only thing you're really seeing is a little heavier traffic on William Floyd Parkway near the Shirley Mastic area. Montauk Highway. Nothing major right now. Just a little volume building there. I'm Alexa, and that's your 106.1 BLI, Brown, Jeep, and Patchogue. Long Island.

0: some Rihanna back, baby.
1: Oh, yeah, I know.
0: Ari's out. The new album, Petals, it's here. It's New Music Friday. But we could really stand some new Ariana and Rihanna together.
1: Oh, yeah.
0: I want to collab.
1: Good. That'd be good, good.
0: It's not going to happen.
1: Oh, okay.
0: I don't think so.
1: Fingers and toes are crossed. You never know.
0: Rihanna's making billions from her beauty line at this point.
1: She'll yeah, but she could do it if she wants.
0: It's 106.1 BLI Long Island's number one for all the hits. That's right. New Music Friday. New music from Ariana Grande's new album, Petal, all day on the show and on the station. And all this weekend as well. If you hear something you like, let us know. 631-301-1061. Kind of nice today, believe it or not. All that rain this week. We got sun today, maybe up to a high of around, I'd say, 82. Fun weekend ahead. We say good morning and hello to Nikki, our activities correspondent, our family fun expert. Every Friday, 7:05, it's The Local Look presented by Discover Long Island.
2: Happy Friday.
0: Happy Friday to you. Are you ready to roll with this great big rollout of August weekend?
2: No, it's here. The end of summer.
0: Yep. Time's a flying, Nikki. All right, so we've got, I think, somewhat nice weather. Maybe rain mixed in here and there. What you got for us? What's going on the island this weekend?
2: All right, so this weekend, it's supposedly the biggest Italian festival on Long Island. It's the Feast of St. Rocco in Glen Cove.
0: Ah, okay.
2: I know people, I live in Farmingville, and people go far out to Glen Cove to go to this festival. The best food, they have the carnivals, but the star of the show, obviously, is the Italian food, and that's happening all this weekend.
1: Yo, I can't wait.
0: Sausage and peppers, zeppoles, what have you, yeah.
1: Pasta.
0: Mm, they do pasta at the festivals?
1: I would assume. It's Italian food.
0: Well, yeah, I know, but what, are you going to walk around a feast with a plate of spaghetti before I go on the Gravitron?
1: Exactly.
2: Like, you have not been to an Italian festival.
0: No, I have. I have. I went to, I grew up, excuse you, first of all, I went to Catholic school my entire life. I'm very familiar with a Catholic / Italian school church festival. I just don't ever remember there being pasta. I remember pizza, zeppoles, funnel cakes.
1: They probably have them in like a big cheese wheel too.
0: Mm. I mean, times have probably changed since I went to school. So yeah, you're maybe right. All right, cool. Feast of St. Rocco. Ayo. A gabagool. A gumad. Gumad's a girlfriend, so we don't want that. Okay, what else we got going on?
2: Tomorrow in Riverhead, it's the annual Riverhead cardboard boat race. So you make your own boat. You can actually register up to the end of today. It's tomorrow, 9 a.m. registration, and it starts at 11. You can do it. There's a kids area for the kids to play, and then the kids can do the boats, and the adults can do it too.
0: Nice.
1: That's very fun. I like that. Awesome. And you can decorate it the way you want.
2: Mm-hmm.
0: All you need is some
2: creative
0: cardboard. All right, very cool. Third and final fun thing to do happening out in Riverhead this weekend, huh?
2: All right, so getting in all the carnivals, if Glen Cove is in your place, you want to go on the East End, Tanger Fest at the Riverhead Tanger Outlets is all this weekend. So that's another carnival, right? You can go back to school shopping, and you can go on the rides.
0: Very cool. Love it. All right, every single Friday, 7:05, Nikki, our activities correspondent, our family fun expert. Hit her up on Instagram at Our Long Island Life. 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Thank you, Nikki. Have a great weekend.
2: Thank you. Have a good weekend.
0: Appreciate it. We will. Coming up, 7:20. This is major.
1: Mm-hmm.
0: Got tickets for Cat's Eye.
1: We do.
0: They're going to be on the Today Show?
1: Yeah, it's VIP tickets for the Today Show.
0: VIP tickets? 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VIP tickets.
1: It's true.
0: 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Plus, random facts at 7:25. What is our most stressful day of the year? We now have an answer, and it is backed by science.
1: Really? Okay.
0: It's going to have you all wondering, why is that?
1: When the Jonas Brothers announced tour dates.
0: No, it has nothing to do with the Jonas Brothers. But it will have us all asking why that is the most stressful day of the year. We'll get into it at 7:25.
3: You're 106.1 of BLI, Brown, Jeep and Patchogue, Long Island traffic. So now we're starting to see some slowdown over on the southern state, eastbound from the Meadowbrook all the way to Newbridge Road. Other than that, things still seem to be moving pretty well over on the LIE and the Seaford Oyster Bay. I'm Alexa, and that's your 106.1 of BLI, Brown, Jeep and Patchogue, Long Island traffic.
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0: 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Coming up, 7:25, going to get into random facts. The most stressful day of the year. What is it? 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Or, you know, any other day on the calendar that you would think typically instills stress. 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You're going to be asking the question, why, though? 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
2: All righty, Roo.
1: What's the most stressful day of the year? Well, we've got science that tells us what it is. Very curious as to why this is the most stressful day of the year. We'll get to that in just a second. However, first, congratulations to Millie, the world's oldest cat.
2: Hey, nice.
1: How old is Millie? 146 in human years, wow. 31 in cat years.
2: Wow, Millie, you're looking good for your age.
1: Leslie Greenhuff is Millie's owner.
2: Okay.
1: And Leslie's late wife, Paula, originally owned the cat. Leslie says Millie's key to a long life is drinking bottled water.
2: Wow. A little Poland Spring action. Never hurt nobody.
1: Maybe Saratoga, perhaps. I don't know.
2: Okay.
1: What, the Voss bottle?
2: Oh, yes.
1: The giant glass bottle, the Voss water. 31 years old for a cat's old, huh?
2: That is very old.
1: Moving along here, Olivia Dean, a BLI artist, a superstar in her own right, obviously, I think, will wind up going down as one of the great pop performers of all time when it's all said and done, tells Elle magazine that she learned about music from drinking wine with her aunt.
2: Oh.
1: That's where she got her love and knowledge of music.
2: You know what? The power of an auntie really is strong, I gotta
1: say. She says, my auntie's kitchen was a place of gathering. My mom and I would be there always with her, having a glass of wine, listening to Angie Stone. Ooh. They'd be giving me my musical education. So, shout outs to Olivia Dean's aunt and a Cabernet Sauvignon.
2: You know, this past weekend was National Aunt and Uncle Day.
1: Was it?
2: Yes, it was. July 26th.
1: Nobody sent me a text message.
2: Yeah, sorry about that.
1: Oh, Well, you're not my niece or nephew, so.
2: No, I know. I'm just saying sorry.
1: Write that down. $50 less at Christmas time. all right, here we go. The New York Post put out a recent study by Oura. You know the Oura rings?
2: Yes.
1: It's supposed to be like the greatest thing for your health to tell you anything and everything about your health.
2: Right.
1: I don't know if I buy it.
2: Yeah.
1: But whatever. They say the most stressful day of the year, according to their data on the Oura rings, May 16th.
2: May 16th? Now, is that around Oura, Mother's Day?
1: I don't know. Well, yeah. So Oura measures stress by body signals like heart rate, temperature, not mood. On that day, the average person logged 184 stressful minutes. Second most stressful day of the year, July 4th. So I did some digging. I did some thinking.
2: Mm-hmm.
1: Who is like the most, I guess, the biggest user of the Oura rings?
2: Mm-hmm.
1: Women between the ages of like 50, 55.
2: Okay.
1: Right? Now, you figure that time of year, graduations, summer starting up.
2: Final exams.
1: Planning vacations.
2: Kids, yeah.
1: Kids are going through, you know, their final exams.
2: Mm-hmm.
1: Mother's Day.
2: Yeah.
1: I wonder if that, why that day specifically, I mean, the time of year makes sense, but why that day specifically, I do not know.
2: Interesting.
1: But
2: May 16th,
1: they also,
2: watch your back.
1: They also say for dense metro regions like New York, May 16th coincides with major transit chaos.
2: Interesting.
1: Right then and there, there was the Long Island Railroad strike and disruption.
2: Yeah, but that only happens, happens every year.
1: Well, yeah, but there are other places that are, you know.
2: Maybe it spiked it this past year.
1: Dense metro regions, yeah, could have spiked it there, yeah. They also say sudden temperature jumps, peak spring pollen allergies.
2: Interesting.
1: So, yeah, I mean, who knows why that's the day, but May 16th this past year, so far, according to the Oura ring users, was the most stressful day. There you go. Those are your random facts. We do them weekdays, 7:25 and 8:25. 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General knowledge. Let's see how smart you really are. If you have yet to sign up and play, to play, should I say, do so. WBLI.com/mornings.
3: You're 106.1 BLI, Brown, Deep and Patchogue, Long Island traffic. So we're seeing some slowdown over on the southern state eastbound from Brookside Avenue all the way to the Meadowbrook. But not too bad. Nothing crazy going on over there. Everything else is looking pretty good. The Sac to Coast is all clear. Sunrise is looking good. And so does the Wantagh. 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I'm Alexa, and that's your 106.1 BLI Brown, Deep and Patchogue, Long Island traffic.
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1: 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Let's see if we got a winner today. You sign up at WBLI.com. It's Corinna. What you doing this morning, girl?
2: I'm actually just picking some stuff for my my best friend's graduation ceremony at 8.
3: Aww. Aww. You're a sweetheart.
1: That's so adorable.
2: Thank you.
3: That's really cute.
1: Where are they graduating from?
2: Suffolk Community College.
1: That's cool.
3: Love that.
1: Love that. Well, congratulations to your friend, and good for you being a good friend and showing up this early in the morning to support them. 10 questions, 60 seconds or less. You have the ability to pass on a question should you need to. If time allows and you need that question to win your $1,000, we'll come back and get you to answer it. Allie's got the timer. I've got the questions. It begins after I have finished question one. Corinna, are you ready to play the $1,000 minute to win it?
2: Yeah, I totally am.
1: Okay. And away we go. True or false, the New York Knicks and New York Rangers play their home games at Madison Square Garden?
2: False.
1: Spell Shoreham.
2: Shoreham?
1: Yeah.
2: Shoreham. S-H-O-R-U-M.
1: What famous crooner sang the song Theme from New York, New York?
2: Pass.
1: Route 495 on Long Island is known as what?
2: Long Island Expressway.
1: Give me one cut of meat we eat from a cow.
2: From a cow? A meat? Beef?
1: No, yeah, it is beef, yeah. But give me the like a cut of meat from the cow.
2: Like ribeye steak?
1: What is the name of the princess in Aladdin?
2: Jasmine.
1: An aglet can be found on what article of clothing?
2: Can you repeat
3: the one
1: time?
3: Time is up.
1: All right. An aglet is found on a shoe, by the way. It's the little teeny plastic piece of your shoelace.
2: Oh, I never heard of that before.
1: Okay.
3: All right. So let's go through these questions.
1: I can understand why the meat we eat and the cows, the cut of meat. I can understand why that was a difficult question.
3: But you got it.
1: Yeah,
3: you
1: got it. Yeah, ribeye.
3: So let's go through these questions. And I understand why you didn't get this, because if you're not a sports person, maybe you don't know. The Knicks and Rangers play home games at MSG. That is actually true.
1: Yep.
2: Oh.
3: So Shoreham is a Long Island town name. You spelt it wrong. It's S-H-O-R-E-H-A-M.
2: Got you.
3: Yeah. What famous crooner sang the song New York, New York? That would be Frank Sinatra.
2: Yeah, I was never going to get that.
3: That's all right.
1: Wait, but you've heard this song before, right?
2: Oh, yeah, okay.
1: Yeah, you know this song. Da, da, da, na, na. Do you want to sing it with us this morning?
2: Sure.
1: All right, cool.
3: Here we go.
1: And a one, and a two. Let me take a drag.

0: my whiskey. Smoke them if you got them. Yeah, Frank
1: Sinatra. You sounded like Roger from WBAB.
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2: I would have gotten that one.
0: And Frank Sinatra. All right, hey, Corinna, not $1,000 richer, but we're going to get you a dozen cupcakes from the Cake Don in Huntington as your consolation prize, okay?
2: Thank you so much. I appreciate it.
0: Hang on. We got to let you go. Our boss is calling to yell at us for playing Sinatra this morning. Be right with you. 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
0: All right. Coming up, Allie, with what we need to know. What you got?
1: Okay, I've been waiting to say these words forever, but throw out your Crocs.
0: No.
1: There is a reason why, factual information, why you should never, ever put Crocs on your feet ever again.
0: How dare you?
1: I'm just saying, it's not good to wear.
0: Don't steal.
1: It's not only ugly, but now it's not good to wear.
0: Don't steal my comfort from me.
1: Sorry.
0: We'll get to that right after new Ariana Grande. It's New Music Friday off the album Pedal. This is the title track right here, Pedal. 106.1 BLI.

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5: All right.
4: So enjoy, everybody.
5: Tomorrow's National Avocado Day?
4: Today is.
5: Oh, today is.
4: Yeah.
5: Oh, okay.
4: God bless. Throw some respect on its name, would you? Also, something else you can get for free today. Yeah. Psych and I going to be out at Old Fashioned Ice Cream in West Babylon, 12 to 2. We're scooping up those sundaes. I know we've been telling you about it, but I want to remind everyone that the day is here.
5: Okay.
4: So make sure you come with an empty belly.
5: My daughter's not coming, but she has already written down the exact ingredients of the sundae I have to prepare for her.
4: Okay, good.
5: Gummy worms at the top.
4: Ooh, a woman after my own heart.
5: Uh-huh.
4: Yeah, sounds good.
5: Yeah, it's going to be a fun day. I'm looking forward to it. And not

0: too long. You're going to have bad dexterity in the feet. Researchers say Crocs wearers can get blisters and infections from sweat trapped all up in that material.
1: No, there's no different than anything else. Also,
0: yeah, because you have your bare foot in this Croc.
1: Yeah, but you're also not supposed to be wearing them 25 hours a day. They're meant to be like...
0: It don't matter, though.
1: Like house shoes or like going out to take the garbage. Like people that wear Crocs all day as like a fashion statement, that's a different story.
0: Yeah, but it still will hurt your feet over time.
1: Not if you're not...
0: When women wear heels. And ladies, I love my heels just as much as you do. But it really damages your foot. You know it's true. Well, it can change... Crocs, they say, can actually change how you walk.
1: You guys are wearing the worst looking shoes ever. Your giant 6-inch heels and all these clogs.
0: Not one person thinks chunks. That heels are the worst looking shoe.
1: What are they called? They're chunks? Clunks?
0: Clogs?
1: What are the chunky heel? Is that a thing?
0: Yeah, like a platform heel.
1: You know, I thought there
0: but
1: was
0: no
1: a name
0: one
1: for it.
0: Thinks heels look gross.
1: Some of them do. Some of them that are just really...
0: Heels are sexy as hell.
1: Depends on the heel and it depends on the foot.
0: Fair point.
1: And the leg that's going in the foot.
0: Yeah, but if you've been wearing Crocs, those feet ain't going to look too cute going in those heels.
1: Yeah, I can't pull off Crocs as like a fashion statement.
0: Toes are all jacked up.
1: They work for Justin Bieber. He can do it. But
0: yeah,
1: I just,
0: because he looks homeless. That's why it works for him, because he looks homeless 90% of the time. I mean, come on.
1: I can't even argue that. Right. You're right, yeah.
0: So what does that say about you when you wear them?
1: My point is null and void. Yeah, but I don't wear them out in public. Like, I wear them around the house or for knocking around when I'm doing something with my daughter in the backyard. I'm not going out
0: for that amount of time. Like, you look homeless and your feet are getting damaged.
1: I'm not going to get, you know, a flank steak and a martini at Teller's wearing my Crocs.
0: Imagine if you were.
1: They'd probably let me in. I don't know. I've gone really nice places and seen some really terrible
0: fashion.
1: So
0: yeah, anyway, throw them out because they're not good for you. So there you go.
1: All right.
0: I'm Allie, and that is all you need to know.
1: Thank you, Allie. We are 8 minutes away from BLI's Pick Your Ticket.
2: You're 106.1, a BLI Brown Jeep in Patchogue, Long Island traffic. We're seeing some slowdown over on the LIE westbound from Deer Park Avenue to Half Hollow Road. And still looking a little bit slow over on the Southern State, eastbound from Brookside Avenue to the Meadowbrook, but nothing too major. 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

0: right, we are just seconds away from BLI's Pick Your Ticket. Four shows plus a grand prize qualifier for a trip for two, five nights, couples, resorts, Jamaica.
1: You're 106.1 BLI, Brown, Jeep and Fat Jog, Long Island traffic. So now you're starting to see a little bit of slowdown over on the sag from Pine Air Drive to Crooked Hill Road. Also looking a little slow on the LIE westbound from Deer Park Avenue to Half Hollow Road. And still some delays over on the Southern State eastbound from Brookside Avenue to the Meadowbrook. Other than that, things seem to be moving well overall. I'm Alexa, and that's your 106.1 BLI, Brown, Jeep and Fat Jog, Long Island traffic.
2: 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It's your chance to qualify for the grand prize, a five-night trip for two to Jamaica from Couples Resorts. Qualify right now.
0: All right, 631-301-1061, caller 20. Pick your ticket.
3: Okay, here we go. We got Somber, Malcolm Todd, Kalani, and Usher and Chris Brown.
0: And we'll qualify you for the grand prize trip for two, five nights, Couples Resorts in Jamaica. Next week is your final week. 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
2: Samantha's dad wants his first tattoo at 55.
3: Mm-hmm.
2: What does he want? The face of all three of his kids across his back with their names and birth dates.
3: Oh, no. I hate that. It's too much. That's going to take up his entire back, probably.
2: Samantha says, they're not even pics from when we were kids. It's pics of us currently.
3: Oh.
2: One of which will be a twofer. My sister and her new husband. He will also be featured on my dad's back.
3: Oh, that's rough. I don't know about that one. You got to be really... Like, God forbid something happens. Not that you want anything to happen, but I don't know if I'd get my son-in-law's face tattooed on my body.
2: Being newlywed in that family and finding out that your father-in-law wants to put your current face on his back.
3: Yeah. I mean, listen, I guess it's a beautiful thing
2: Samantha is strong about it. Samantha says, summer is coming. We know exactly why he's thinking about this now. He's recently got into shape and he's feeling himself.
3: Uh-huh.
2: He thinks some ink on his back would look badass.
3: Yeah,
2: but he also wants to keep the sentimental value alive with how much he loves all of us. Also, he would like to eventually put his grandkids beneath each person.
3: Wow, that's going to be like a big... family tree.
2: It's like
3: there.
2: A mural.
3: Yeah. Okay, so here's my suggestion. Why not just do something symbolic? Like, I've got tattoos for each of my niece and nephews. Like, and it's not their faces or anything, but it's for them.
2: Where?
3: So I know it's for them.
2: Where?
3: I have it like on the side of my like boob.
2: That's an interesting place to put your niece and nephews.
3: It's like, it's different.
2: What?
3: It's different flowers, right?
2: Okay.
3: So I wanted like a floral piece.
2: I'm not questioning what you got.
3: Yeah.
2: I'm questioning why you got it there, which is I think what Sam is doing. Because Sam's dad, when he goes to the beach or out in the summer at the pool, that area is going to be exposed, much like you. Why was that the decision on the placement?
3: Well, I like the placement of the side boob.
2: But it's your niece and nephew next to your boob.
3: Yeah, but it's just flowers.
2: 631-301-1061.
3: About the face.
2: Jen, how do you feel about this?
4: I think that's okay.
2: Yeah? Okay. All right.
3: My thing is, I'm just violently opposed to any, like, face kind of tattoos.
2: By the way, he's got a very hairy back.
3: Ew.
2: She says, so...
3: Well, he's got to shave that once, for the tattoo.
2: Well, he'll shave it to get the tattoo, but eventually, once it grows back, all the kids are going to have beards.
3: Ew.
4: I know. That's weird.
2: Right, and when you're putting pictures of people's faces on your body, you want it to look legit.
3: Mm-hmm.
2: That's
3: true.
2: Like when they do bobbleheads and it looks nothing like the person.
3: Yeah, you got to really do your research.
2: Yeah, you ever notice how bobbleheads, by the way, they just never look like whoever they're trying to make the bobblehead look
3: no.
2: like?
3: No.
4: They'd have to be an exceptional tattoo artist for it to come out looking amazing. Imagine if it didn't.
2: I just feel like it's going to look like the Mount Rushmore of kids and grandkids on his back, you know?
4: True. I changed my answer.
2: Thank you for the phone call, Jen. I want to get over to Joe. Joe, you got tattoos?
5: I have. On my back, I have... It used to be the company of my surfboard I had when I was younger. And okay. Then I have my three kids' initials on my arm.
2: Interesting. Okay. So you have your kids' initials on your arm, which I think is a decent tattoo to get at any age. But, Joe, how old are you? You can just give me a roundabout. Like, what decade are you in?
5: I'm 53. I don't care.
2: Perfect. Okay. How would you feel about somebody your age... getting pictures of their children, all of their children across the back with their names, and then eventually adding on the pictures of their grandkids across their back at your age, like in those 50 years.
5: You know what? You be you. I got a friend who has all his kids' handprints as tattoos.
2: Where are the tattoos?
5: They're across his shoulder.
2: Across his shoulder. Okay.
3: Huh.
2: Yeah, I don't know. I'm
3: not a fan of photorealism as far as tattoos are concerned.
2: Especially because your kids, people's faces change over the years. So you're getting just one stamp in time of that kid's face. What if they were going through an awkward face?
3: Yeah.
2: is he asking his children what picture they would like of themselves on his... Also, weird to know that your face is on your father's body. Handprint's a different story, right? Yeah. Am I crazy here, Joe?
5: No, listen, if you want to put someone's photo on yourself, I'm all for that. That's fine by me.
2: How would you feel if your photo was on somebody's body, though, Joe?
5: Okay, I don't take pictures with my family, so I have a face for radio, so
2: gotcha.
5: I'm good with that.
2: All right, cool. Well, if your face was on a 55-year-old man's back, how would you feel?
5: I have some explaining to do.
2: Yeah. Hey, again, funny. There are worse places for your face to be on that guy's body.
3: It's true, actually.
5: You're very true about that.
3: Very true.
2: Thank you, Joe.
3: That's funny.
2: Coming up, Chloe is on hold. She says, guys, that's nothing. Wait till you hear what my mother has tattooed on her body.
3: Oh, no.
2: Not just what she has, but where she has it.
3: Oh, no.
2: That's next.

0: 106.1 of VLI, Brown's Jeep and Patchogue, Long Island traffic. So we're seeing some congestion around the southern state and the SAG interchange, but no major delays reported. And also looking a little bit slow on the northern state from Woodbury Road to Minetto Hill Road. But other than that, traffic is moving pretty well across the island this morning. 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I'm Alexa, and that's your 106.1 of VLI, Brown's Jeep and Patchogue, Long Island traffic.
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2: 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Samantha's 55-year-old father says, I want to get a back tattoo. Of all my kids' faces at this current moment in time, plus their husbands or wives.
3: Wow.
2: With their names. And then eventually I want to add on the grandkids below them.
3: It's a lot.
2: It's a giant Mount Rushmore of children on this man's back.
3: Right.
2: That he's thinking about getting. Samantha wants to know if this is normal. Should 55-year-old men be getting those types of tattoos? It's not just like a little rose on his shoulder.
3: Yeah.
2: It's a whole landscape, basically.
3: It's a lot. It's definitely a lot. And by the way, that's going to be expensive as hell.
2: Samantha, have no fear because Chloe's here to say, it ain't that bad. It's not as bad as my mom's tattoo, right?
4: It is so embarrassing.
3: Okay.
4: She has a tattoo that says, Daddy's girl.
3: Okay.
2: All right.
3: God, I would hate knowing that my mom has that tattoo.
2: Well, I mean, a lot of girls or women, I assume, when they were at one point a younger child, people might have referred to them as daddy's girl or, you know.
3: Well,
2: you
3: yes. And I don't think it's a problem if someone does still call their father.
2: Tattooing.
3: It's just weird.
2: On your body is a little, give us it. First of all, where is it?
3: Yeah, where's the place?
2: Give us the lowdown.
4: Yeah, let me just clarify that part for you. It's right under her ass cheek.
2: Okay,
4: so
2: that's a problem.
4: That's not a daddy's girl innocent.
3: right.
2: That's not a daddy's girl location.
4: No. It is not. And so, you know, we've been to the beach and whatever, and I saw it when I was like 10, and I asked her about it, and she was like, oh, it's for Papa. And I'm like, okay, I didn't question it. I was 10.
3: Right.
4: So when I turned 21, me and my brothers were having dinner with her, and we were talking about tattoos, and she literally told us that Daddy's Girl was not for our Papa.
3: Oh, God.
4: But it was for some guy named Johnny she was sleeping with in the 80s.
3: Oh, God.
4: And it's in his handwriting. I am scarred for life.
2: I don't know what's worse, the fact that she's got the tattoo or the fact that when you turned 21, she felt okay enough to tell you the truth behind it.
3: Why was that the case? I would be like, I'm taking that to the grave.
2: You know what that reminds me of? When I was a kid, I had a dog, and that dog was overly aggressive. So they had to put it down. But I didn't understand that at the time. So they just told me that they sent that dog to live on a farm and hunt for a hunter. I believed that my entire life, only until like 10 years ago, my dad was like, yeah, no, we had to put the dog down. I was like, why would you tell me that? I was very much believing in the original story.
3: It's a little bit different than our good old friend Johnny over here.
2: A little different.
3: I wonder how Johnny's doing.
4: I would love to know because I have a whole picture in my head of that.
2: I think we all have a whole picture in our head. Yeah. All right. Chloe, thank you so much for the phone call. I got to give her a round of applause for being brave enough to call and give us that story.
3: You know what? Yes.
2: I'm assuming your real name's not Chloe.
4: I'm going undercover for this one.
2: Undercover on that one, as I would as well. Okay, say hi to Mom.
4: I will. I sure will.
2: Have a great day, Chloe. Thank you.
4: You too. Bye.
2: There you go.
3: Wow.
2: Appreciate Chloe.
3: Wonder if he's got any other girls with daddy's girl on their ass cheek.
2: That's for Johnny to know and Johnny to let us know. If you're listening, Johnny, 631-301-1061. That's our Daily Disaster. We do it weekdays, 6:05 and 8:05 here on Syke and Alley Alley in the Morning. Coming up. That's us. That's what you're going to say.
3: Yes.
2: Coming up, as if airport bathrooms couldn't get any more disgusting. Get ready. The most random fact I've ever read in my entire life.
3: Okay.
2: Your airport restrooms are about to get even more disgusting than they already are.
3: Yeah.
2: I'll explain why coming up next on BLI.

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2: Alrighty, Roo.
1: Coming up in just a second, your airport bathrooms are about to get way more disgusting.
2: Great.
1: Yeah, think of all the people that are through that bathroom day in and day out.
2: I know, it's nasty.
1: Can't get any more gross than that, right? Just you wait. We'll get to that in just a second. However, first, a new survey by datingadvice.com reveals that 21% of singles have turned down a date because of somebody's pet.
2: Really?
1: Now, I don't know if that means because they didn't like their pet or because they had to turn down the date because a pet needed attention or medical aid or
2: whatnot. Something like that. Or they're allergic to the pet.
1: But, yeah.
2: Possibilities are endless.
1: And 68% of dog owners want to date another dog owner. While only 48% of cat owners want to date another cat owner. So less than half for the cats. Almost close to 70% for dog owners. Moving along here. 25% of parents have told their child the ice cream truck has run out of ice cream in order to save money.
2: You know what? I saw something on Facebook that a mom says when the music is playing, that's how you know there's no ice cream left.
1: Oh, that's genius.
2: Yeah, it's pretty smart.
1: Genius.
2: Like, they only play that sound when there's no ice cream.
1: The average price of an ice cream right now is $3.50. That doesn't sound like that.
2: Actually, it doesn't sound that bad.
1: I guess it depends on what you're getting.
2: Simple pleasures.
1: You know what you got to do?
2: Huh.
1: You got to go to the ice cream man distributor.
2: There's one in Deer Park,
1: there
2: right?
1: There is, and I've been there many a time.
2: Yes, and they sell dry ice. I've been looking for dry ice forever. Halloween, spooky season, come on.
1: And what you do is you go in and you're getting them for like $1.50 less per bar if you buy the box of 40.
2: But you got to spend 40-something dollars.
1: Last summer, I had a whole thing of Spider-Man ice cream bars in my downstairs freezer.
2: Oh, nice.
1: Forgot about them. Yeah. And then the King Cone. I got a box of the King Cone, like those 60 of those.
2: Yep.
1: All right, moving along here. So, as if your airport bathrooms couldn't get any more gross, you know, you think to yourself, hey, Golden Corral. That looks like a really good idea.
2: Wait, in the bathroom?
1: Going to Golden Corral. Just going to Golden Corral and eating.
2: Yeah.
1: You say, it looks like a good idea. I've never actually been to one. Cost efficient dining for the family.
2: Okay.
1: And then you go to one and you're like, oh, maybe.
2: It wasn't it. It wasn't right.
1: No disrespect to Golden Corral.
2: Right.
1: But anytime I've been to one, I've had problems afterwards.
2: Okay.
1: So you'd think putting a Golden Corral in an airport would be a bad idea, right?
2: Oh, yeah.
1: No, they think it's a genius idea because Golden Corral is looking to expand with smaller restaurants in airports and college campuses.
2: Oh.
1: Now, college campuses I can see making sense because those kids are just gross as it is anyways.
2: True. And after a drunken night, maybe you want some Golden Corral.
1: Some Golden Corral. Get the chocolate fountain.
2: Yeah.
1: It's not just available inside the restaurant.
2: Ew, sorry.
1: Usually happens after.
2: Oh, God. All right. But yeah, if I'm about to go on a flight and it's supposed to give you the runs, then I don't want no one eating Golden Corral next to me.
1: Yeah, the company is looking to convert the former Red Lobster and TGI Fridays that are in those spots into Golden Corral restaurants.
2: Interesting.
1: So, there you go.
2: All right.
1: And there goes our Golden Corral endorsement. Those are our random facts. Noon weekdays, 7:25 and 8:25. Do with them what you will. Coming up, we got to find out our BLI Pick Your Ticket winner. We've got a Pick Your Ticket winner plus a $50 gift card into Toast Coffee and Kitchen as well.
2: Yeah,
1: a lot to get to.
2: Do.
1: More Ariana Grande music this morning from her new album, Petal. Friday morning rolls on.
3: You're 106.1, a BLI, Brown's Jeep and Patchogue, Long Island traffic. So you're still seeing some congestion over on the southern state right around the Sac-to-Coast interchange. And taking a look on the LIE, a little slow westbound between Glen Cove Road and Roslyn Road. But no major delays. Overall, things are moving pretty well across the island. Seaford Oyster Bay looks pretty good, and so does the Wantagh. 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I'm Alexa, and that's your 106.1 BLI Brown Jeep and Patchogue, Long Island traffic.
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0: 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Here's another Long Island winner.
15: Hello.
1: What up? Who's this?
15: Jamie.
1: And where are you from?
15: Mass.
1: All right, you said Jamie, right? I'm not wrong. Jamie?
15: Yes.
1: Jamie, cool. Caller 20.
2: Hey! Yay.
16: Go, Jamie, go.
1: All right, so pick your ticket. Four shows. You want to go through the lineup again, Allie?
2: Yeah, sure. Okay, so we have got Kalani, Malcolm Todd, Somber, or Usher and Chris Brown.
15: I actually have Chris Brown and Usher tickets. So.
1: Okay, all right. Well, you could take...
15: All right, wait, can you say them again?
2: Yes, so Usher and Chris Brown, Somber, uh-huh. Malcolm Todd, and Kalani.
15: Hmm. Kalani.
1: Kalani,
2: you got it.
1: They're all yours, Jamie. Yeah. Congratulations. And that's not
15: Thank
1: all.
2: You are also qualified for the grand prize trip for two to Couples Resorts in Jamaica.
15: Yay.
1: Yay, indeed. We're going to do that grand prize drawing August 10th. So keep your phone on you that day, okay?
15: Okay.
1: All right. Hang tight for a second. We'll get all your info. Three shows remain for 11 o'clock. Next round of Pick Your Ticket.
2: Usher and Chris Brown, Somber and Malcolm Todd.
1: There you go. And everybody that wins BLI's Pick Your Ticket qualifies for the grand prize trip for two, 5 nights, Couples Resorts Jamaica. As New Music Friday continues, Ariana Grande's new album, Petal, is out. This right here called Freak.

0: All right, 8:40. It's 106.1 VLI, Long Island's number one for all the hits. What do you say we toast to the weekend?
1: Oh, let's do it.
0: $50 gift card to Toast Coffee and Kitchen. Caller 26-31-301-1061. Coming up, Allie, we've got... What are you looking at me for? Are you okay?
1: Yeah, I'm fine. Thanks.
0: Do you want to tell us what's on the way with Need to Know today?
1: Yeah. So GLP-1s are now impacting something way more than just your waist.
0: It's on the way at 8:50.

0: feel old? 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Chainsmokers, Halsey. One of the greatest pop songs ever written and or produced. 10 years old this
1: week.
0: That
1: is insane.
0: I just got goosebumps saying that.
1: That song was out the summer after I graduated high school.
0: Craziness. Yeah, it's crazy. 106.1 BLI Long Island's number one for all the hits. Coming up next, Ali Ali with What We Need to Know.
1: Okay, everyone be on their GLP-1 game, but Ozempic, the side effect you didn't expect and is going on slowly over time, that's what's coming up with Need to Know.
0: Not a ringing endorsement of GLP-1s. That's next.

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4: All right, it's all brought to you by College Hunks Hauling Junk and College Hunks Moving. So, Ozempic and GLP-1s might be affecting you in ways other than just slimming your waist, okay? And this one is happening slowly over time, and you're not even realizing it. So very important with this one. Big side effect we'll get to in just a second. But first, coming to Paramount Plus, August 6th, Hit Me Hard and Soft, Billie Eilish's concert film, will be available to stream at home.
5: Very cool.
4: Yeah, so check that out. I believe that is next Friday, Thursday or Friday. Also, Dunkin', again, proving that bigger is better. Their 48-ounce buckets are back August 7th.
5: That's what I hear.
4: Yeah, and they apparently are giving, like, you a portable, you have to, like, buy it, obviously, but there's a portable, like, almost Stanley Cup holder for your buckets now.
5: Now, can I get any other beverages in that thing, or is it just hot coffee or iced coffee? Well,
4: you don't want hot coffee in that. Yeah.
5: But I can get like a latte or one of the Sabrina Carpenter or the King Kylie drinks.
4: Whatever you want. Wow. Yeah. You can put whatever beverage you want in the bucket.
5: That's a lot of Dunkin'.
4: I know. And I don't think that they have like a unlimited amount. Mm. So you have to go early on August 7th and make sure you get those buckets if you want one.
5: Got it.
4: But I think last time I looked, it was like $13.99 or something.
5: Yeah, it's too pricey.
4: Yeah, it's a little expensive.
5: I'll just get my own bucket for a dollar at the dollar store and just put a Dunkin' sticker
4: on. Just get
5: on
4: a pail. Yeah. You'll be fine. All right, so looking at GLP-1s like Ozempic, obviously they have their own side effects, you know, nausea, diarrhea, all that stuff,
5: the
4: right?
5: The bony, skinny-looking facial structure?
4: Yes, yes. Well, here's the deal. Apparently, there's a new side effect that we weren't even aware of, and it's happening slowly over time.
5: Yeah.
4: Ozempic is creating marital strain, which is crazy. A lot of people say mood swings and appetite changes are a big stress in their relationship.
5: I was going to think because when you go through a drastic weight loss, and let's say you lose 120 pounds, right? You needed to lose a lot of weight. You get on Ozempic or one of the GLP-1s, you lose all this weight. I was going to say then because you start to feel yourself, you're starting to fit into clothing you might not have been able to fit into. You're starting to feel better about yourself physically. Maybe
4: if that
5: you're
4: was the case,
5: into flirting a little bit more, and maybe the divide in the marriage comes from one person being jealous that the other one just got sexy.
4: Yeah, but then why not just flirt it up with your mans or your woman, whoever you got?
5: I don't.
4: You know what I mean? Like, time to get freaky. It's time to get your freak on.
5: I don't know. It's kind of like being handed the keys to a brand new Ferrari when you've been driving a Honda Civic.
4: Aw, but it doesn't mean you want to go out and get better. But
5: I'm not saying you do.
4: Here's the deal, though. Apparently, Ozempic, and I only know about Ozempic specifically. I don't know about other ones. But it minimizes your
5: sex drive?
4: Yes. Oh. Your drive, if you will. So
5: men and women?
4: That's what it says. Oh. Yeah, so I don't know how true that is.
5: For guys, would that be called Ozempt? Never mind.
4: All right.
5: I didn't have to.
4: No,
5: everybody knows exactly what I was going to say.
4: I know. But it's causing issues. So if you are on a GLP-1 and you notice this, this is your sign to just check in and be like, you know what? It might be because of this. Let's figure that out.
5: All right.
4: I'm Ali, and that is all you need to know.
1: You're 106.1, a BLI, Brown's Jeep and Patchogue, Long Island traffic. We're looking really slow on the Southern State, eastbound from the Meadowbrook to the Wantagh. Overall, everything else seems to be moving along pretty well. A little slow on the LIE westbound from Glen Cove Road to Roslyn Road. Other than that, Seaford Oyster Bay is looking really good. The Sag is good and Sunrise is all clear. I'm Alexa and that's your 106.1 BLI Brown's Jeep and Patchogue Long Island traffic.
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1: It's all brought to you by College Hunks Hauling Junk and College Hunks Moving. $1,000 up for grabs through it every single morning. Let's see if we got a winner today. You sign up at WBLI.com. It's Corinna. What you doing this morning, girl?
2: I'm actually just picking some stuff for my best friend's graduation ceremony at 8.
3: Aww. Aww. You're a sweetheart.
1: That's so adorable.
2: Thank you.
3: That's really cute.
1: Where are they graduating from?
2: Suffolk Community College.
1: That's cool.
3: Love that.
1: Love that. Well, congratulations to your friend, and good for you being a good friend and showing up this early in the morning to support them. 10 questions, 60 seconds or less. You have the ability to pass on a question should you need to, if time allows, and you need that question to win your $1,000. We'll come back and get you to answer it. Allie's got the timer. I've got the questions. It begins after I have finished question one. Corinna, are you ready to play the $1,000 minute to win it?
2: Yeah, okay.
1: And away we go. True or false, the New York Knicks and New York Rangers play their home games at Madison Square Garden?
2: False.
1: Spell Shoreham.
2: Shoreham?
1: Yeah.
2: Shoreham. S-H-O-R-U-M.
1: What famous crooner sang the song Theme from New York, New York?
2: Pass.
1: Route 495 on Long Island is known as what?
2: Long Island Expressway.
1: Give me one cut of meat we eat from a cow.
2: From a cow? A meat? Beef?
1: No, yeah, it is beef, but give me a cut of meat from the cow.
2: Like, ribeye steak?
1: What is the name of the princess in Aladdin?
2: Jasmine.
1: An aglet can be found on what article of clothing?
2: Can you repeat the
3: only
1: time?
3: Time is up.
1: All right. An aglet is found on a shoe, by the way. It's the little teeny plastic piece of your shoelace.
2: Oh, I never heard of that before.
1: Okay.
3: All right. So let's go through these questions.
1: I can understand why the meat we eat and the cows, the cut of meat. I can understand why that was a difficult question.
3: But you got it.
1: Yeah, you got it. Ribeye.
3: So let's go through these questions. And I understand why you didn't get this, because if you're not a sports person, maybe you don't know. The Knicks and Rangers play home games at MSG. That is actually true.
1: Yep.
2: Oh.
3: So Shoreham is a Long Island town name. You spelt it wrong. It's S-H-O-R-E-H-A-M.
2: Got you. Yeah.
3: What famous crooner sang the song New York, New York? That would be Frank Sinatra.
2: Yeah, I was never going to get that.
3: That's all right.
1: Wait, but you've heard this song before, right?
2: Oh, yeah, okay.
1: Yeah, you know this song. Do you want to sing it with us this morning?
2: Sure.
1: All right, cool.
3: Here we go.
1: And a one, and a two. Let me take it.

0: sip of my whiskey. Smoke them if you got them. Frank
1: Sinatra. 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
2: my
0: Roger and JP.
2: My would have gotten that one.
0: Yeah, and Frank Sinatra. All right, hey, Corinna, not $1,000 richer, but we're going to get you a dozen cupcakes from the Cake Don in Huntington as your consolation prize, okay?
2: Thank you so much. I appreciate it.
0: Hang on. We got to let you go. Our boss is calling to yell at us for playing Sinatra this morning. be right with you. We do the $1,000 minute to win it weekday morning, 7:40 and 9:10.
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1: 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On top of the world, she is. This right here is Never Get

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1: Get out of here, man.
0: Out the door, getting ready to scoop some sundaes.
2: Yes, an old-fashioned ice cream.
0: Celebrating the end of National Ice Cream Month. And old-fashioned ice cream in West Babylon, Allie and I are going to be out there from 12 to 2.
2: Yeah, getting our scoop on.
0: BLI Street Team will be out there. And two scoop sundaes, absolutely free with any toppings you want.
2: Get there a little early because last year there was a line.
0: Yeah, we scooped a lot of ice cream
2: last
0: year.
2: I'm surprised they let us do 2 hours.
0: Yeah. Interesting. I very much fear that after an hour, they're going to be like, you know what? You guys have given way too much.
2: Right.
0: Because last year,

here we are, final day of July, and it is Ariana Grande Day. Her new album, Petal, is out, her 8th studio album, I should say, and we got music from it all day long, sponsored by our friends at East End Blinds. Ariana Grande, new music coming up.

It's BLI. You are hanging out with Allie. Allie, 10 to 3. I got to go see Spider-Man last night, one of the early screenings. It is everything you would expect, and I love that Tom Holland is such a nice guy, because now he's

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1: 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It's Somber.
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It's 106.1 BLI, Long Island's number one for all the hits. Don't forget, coming up 12 o'clock, me and Syke are going to be out at Old Fashioned Ice Cream, scooping it up and serving you free ice cream to celebrate the last day of National Ice Cream Month. 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We'll see you 12 to 2.

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1: Ariana Grande is back and she is giving us unfiltered rage. 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Not this time, though. Nowhere, nobody, off of pedal. It's Ariana Grande, sponsored by East End Blinds.

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Hey guys, I got a joke for you. How do you wake up Lady Gaga? Poker face. Yeah. Keep that one in the back pocket for a rainy day. It's a solid dad joke. You're welcome. 106.1 BLI Long Island's number one for all the hits coming up at 11 o'clock. 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

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So if our time is running out, day after day, we'll make the mundane a masterpiece. 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

0: 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It's your chance to qualify for the grand prize, a five-night trip for two to Jamaica from Couples Resorts. Qualify right now.
1: All right, 631-301-1061. Going to get your Friday started off in a great way with BLI's Pick Your Ticket. You have the options of Malcolm Todd, Somber, or Usher and Chris Brown, plus that qualifier for the grand prize trip for two to Couples Resorts in Jamaica.

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0: 106.1 BLI, Long Island's number one for all the hits. Here's another Long Island winner.
1: All right, so I found my winner. Her name is Lauren over in Smithtown. Now, Lauren was very, very quiet on the phone because she's at work and she's like, I can't leave my desk and my boss will yell at me if I talk too loud. So, Lauren was caller 20 and picked Usher and Chris Brown. I'll scream for you. Yeah, Lauren. All right. She couldn't do it herself, so I had to step in. More tickets available at 4 p.m. Malcolm Todd and Somber with Kat and that qualifier for the grand prize trip for two. Two couples resorts in Jamaica. Happy Friday and congratulations.

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Okay, so I can see why Taylor Swift fell in love with Travis Kelce. He is fully ready to be a girl dad. I could see it now. At his own wedding, he played Barbies with his nieces. Like, that image alone, yeah, my ovaries would explode too. I get it, Taylor. It's Be Alive. Happy Friday.

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23: Long Island weather. The weather is Gorgina, as the kids say. I think that's what they say. For Lindenhurst, Mastic Beach, rest of the island. Yeah, Gorgina, gorgeous, whatever you want to call it. Temps in the 80s, a high of 83, mix of sun and clouds. It's looking real nice for this Friday. 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That's your BLI weather from the Island Wide Weather Desk.

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1: Yeah, you're going to have this one on replay for quite some time. Ed Sheeran, Martin Garrix on a New Music Friday. It's called Repeat.

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11: Midtown, Shoreham, rest of the island. It's gorgeous today, guys. A high of 83 and sun and clouds mix. We had a lot of rain this week, but it's all nice now because the sun is out to play. 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That's your BLI weather from the Island Wide Weather Desk.

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Everyone pumped to see Spider-Man Brand New Day. 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Part of my heart broke because I was just sitting there thinking about how Joe Jonas auditioned to play Spider-Man but was told he was not good enough. I love that man with my whole heart and soul, but Camp Rock is more his speed. And I say that with all the love and respect. It's BLI. Happy Friday.

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It's Be a Lie. You're hanging out with Allie Allie 10 to 3. 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I could do that in my sleep. Well, prove it, baby. 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

everybody. It's Allie Allie here from 106.1 BLI. I'm here 10 to 3. And right after me, this really cool girl named Kat comes on in here. She's got another chance at BLI's Pick Your Ticket, 4 p.m. Two shows left for you and the qualifier for the grand prize trip for two to Couples Resorts Jamaica. But that's not it. 4 p.m., she's also going commercial free for your ride home. You worked hard all week and you are ready to get this weekend started. She's kicking off her show 3 p.m.

Ooh, it's BLI. You're hanging out with Allie Allie 10 to 3. 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
23: Ronkonkoma, Holtsville, rest of the island. Today, a high of 83 and a nice mix of sun and clouds. It's going to be nicely balanced. Probably the best day of the week is today. And thank the good Lord, we dealt with a lot of rain this week. But good thing is, we got the sun at the end of it all. It's all thanks to our friends at Evolution General Contracting, online at evolutionli.com. That's your BLI weather from the Island Wide Weather Desk.

scooping it up. And for another, like, 40 minutes, half an hour or so. So make sure you come out until 2 p.m. We will be giving you free ice cream sundaes, celebrating the final day of National Ice Cream Month. It's 106.1 BLI.

Okay, it's BLI. You're hanging out with Allie Allie 10 to 3. I've been saying this for as long as I can remember. Crocs are the ugliest shoe in the Northern Hemisphere, people. So you should dump out your Crocs, but now especially because studies show that they actually do damage to your feet. So if you want to

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1: New music from Cat's Eye. They're going to be on the Today Show in just a few weeks. Hopefully, we'll hear this one live. It's Animal.

guys, BLI, you're hanging out with Allie. Allie, 10 to 3. I want to remind everyone, we got this blood drive going on August 5th right here at BLI, 555 Sunrise Highway in West Babylon is our address. And everyone who comes to donate blood that day will get 2 tickets to any Islanders home games. 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
17: Long Island weather. Best day of the week, might as well make it on a Friday. For Farmingville, Comac, rest of the island, high of 83 today, and it's going to be a mix of sun and clouds. Perfect to lead into a gorgeous weekend. 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
1: It's BLI. You're hanging out with Ali. Ali, 10 to 3. So if you wanted to see Billie Eilish's Hit Me Hard and Soft tour, well, you still can. Next week, it premieres on Paramount Plus. So just make some popcorn, get in your PJs, and watch Billie Eilish's concert live from your couch. Sounds like a good night, honestly. I'm not going to lie.

pose a question to all of you listening right now. If you were to sell your sneakers online and somebody bought them for $30,000, do you think they're just hanging them on the wall as like a collectible? Or are they doing some whack doodle pie stuff with those sneakers? Because Justin Bieber's sneakers just raised $30,000 for charity. And yes, that's great that it was for charity. But I have fear for what that person is doing with Justin Bieber's sneakers. And I'll just leave it at that. It's 106.1 BLI.

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1: All right, time for me to get on out of here, but I'm going to leave you with new music from Ariana Grande. It is New Music Friday, and her new album, Petal, is out today. So the title song from the album right here, Petal. It's 106.1 BLI, Long Island's number one for all the hits, all sponsored by East End Blood.

106.1, VLN, the Guidelines, number one for all the hits. What's going on? It's Kat. Happy Friday. And it's going to be a good one today because Ariana Grande just dropped her new album, Petal, last night. We're going to have one track off that album for you every hour for the rest of the day. So stick around. It's going to be a party, thanks to Ari.

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11: 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We are taking a look at Port Jeff, Medford, rest of the island, to the BLI Island-wide weather desk. A nice day today, mix of sun and clouds. Going to be hitting about 67 tonight. The weekend ahead, a nice mix of sun and clouds as well. No rain in that forecast. So if you're going to be outside, your outdoor plans are a go. Right now we're at about 80 on the guidelines, number one for all the hits. 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

0: 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Here's your 106.1 BLI Browns Chief and Patchogue Long Island traffic. Starting off on Nassau County, traffic a little gnarly around Hempstead Turnpike between Coolidge Drive and Park Boulevard due to an earlier accident. There's also an accident blocking the shoulder on Route 107 southbound between Southern and North Queens Avenue. Otherwise, pretty standard fare so far for your Friday rush hour commute. Sag southbound getting heavy between LIE and Pilgrim Psych Center. And speaking of the LIE, we have heavy delays eastbound between Route 111 and Old Nichols Road due to an accident between exits 58 and 59 blocking two lanes. And that's your 106.1 BLI Browns Chief and Patchogue Long Island traffic.
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we all remember the show Who Wants to Be a Millionaire. It is still on, by the way. And if you missed it last night, Ben Affleck actually won $1 million, which is pretty amazing. 100% of that is going to be going to his charity in Eastern Congo. I have to say, though, it is just not the same.

0: 101 BLI, Long Island's number one for all the hits, is your chance to qualify for the grand prize, a five-night trip for two to Jamaica from Couples Resorts. Qualify right
1: now.
0: What's
1: going on? It's Kat. It is the last chance of the week for you to win BLI's Pick Your Ticket. So we're going to make it a good one right now, okay? I'm looking for caller 20 on our new phone number, 631-301-1061. Don't forget, the winner also qualifies for a trip for two to Couples Resort Jamaica. Two of my favorite things in the world, concert tickets and Caribbean vacations. Again, looking for caller 20. We are also kicking off the fan paid countdown with some Bruno Mars, Risk It All, now on VLA. Good luck.
0: Number five.

0: We're keeping the fan fave countdown rolling. Of course, you get to pick the songs that we play on the countdown. If you haven't yet gotten those votes in for number one, you have about 15 minutes to do it on the free 106.1 BLI app. Until then, we are keeping things moving here with some Shakira and Burna Boy.
1: Number three.
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0: Here's your 106.1 BLI Browns Jeep and Patchogue Long Island traffic. Heavy delays on the expressway eastbound between Motor Parkway and Old Nichols Road. Earlier accident now moved off to the shoulder, but the damage has been done. Zag southbound very heavy between LIE up through Pioneer Drive. Also have heavy volume on the southern eastbound from Belmore Avenue up through Wantagh Parkway. And you've got a slow go on Vets Highway eastbound between Route 111 and Sycamore Lane. And the rails are looking good. I'm Pete Rizzo. That's your 106.1 BLI Browns Jeep and Patchogue Long Island traffic.
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0: Ariana Grande dropped her new album, Petal, last night at midnight, 36 minutes and 8 seconds long. 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It's so good.
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20: Pete Rizzo here's your 106.1 BLI Browns Chief and Patch Hawk Long Island traffic. Stop and go on the southern eastbound at Fletcher Avenue, exit 14, due to an accident blocking the left lane. Further east on the southern, still heavy between Belmore Avenue and Wantagh Parkway. Still heavy delays on the expressway eastbound between the Sac to Coast and Route 111 due to an earlier accident. And still seeing a sea of lights and symphony of brakes on Vets Highway eastbound between North Drive and the 495 entrance ramp. 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

So former NFL player Rob Gronkowski of the New England Patriots kind of spilling the tea about the raffles that went down at Taylor Swift's wedding. He said he was trying to win a raffle for his girlfriend of a Chanel bag. Price tag on that $30,000. Look, I don't want Taylor Swift to get married again.

106.1 BNI Long Island's number one for all the hits. What's going on? It's Kat. Happy Friday. You might be driving home from work after a long week. You're going to want to decompress. Forget about all the annoying emails and coworkers that got on your nerves this week, because you get to decompress every weekday from 4:30 to 5:30. 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

Bye. Boring LIE commutes. It's St. James' own Cat on 106.1 BLI, Long Island's number one for all the hits.

9. It's Kat. So you already know I am a Y2K millennial loving girly. All of these nostalgic artists coming back in 2026. Nothing makes me happier, including Hilary Duff. She's going to be coming to Madison Square Garden next Wednesday. I'm going to be at the listening party, but I don't know if I should do a neon green outfit channeling the Lizzie McGuire movie, or should I do like a metallic silver This Is What Dreams Are Made Of millennial with butterfly clips? Hit me up on the free 106.1 BLI app using that open mic feature. Help a girl out over here.

0: 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Here's your 106.1 BLI Browns Jeep and Patchogue Long Island traffic. Checking out the weekend traffic. It's eastbound and downright heavy on Sunrise in both directions. First off, eastbound, worst of the logjam is between Fairbanks, Corn, and Deerfield Road. And then further east, you also have a lot of volume between Buell Lane and Newton Lane. It's also a slow go in the opposite direction, westbound, between Scuttle Hole Road and Church Lane. And this traffic report brought to you by Affordable Cesspool. Still pumping that old cesspool? Suffolk homeowners can get up to $45,000 to replace it, often at zero cost. 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And that's your 106.1 BLI Browns Jeep and Patchogue Long Island traffic.
1: Taking a look at West Babylon, core rest of the island for the BLI Island-wide Weather Desk. Going to be a pretty nice weekend. Mix of sun and clouds throughout. We're not seeing any rain. So if you have those outdoor plans, looking like you're safe. Also for the rest of today, mostly sunny mix of clouds here and there. High 80 degrees. Right now we're at about 79 on the Guidelines number one for all the hits. 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
1: So Cat's Eye, the latest artist added to the City Concert Series lineup at the Today Show. You want to go as general admission audience. I have all the details on how you could do that. 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You know for sure. They're going to be performing this new one. It's called Animal. So good. Now on VLI.

Jonah, it's Pat. So I wanted to give a little shout out to our latest Long Island local legend, St. James Pasta, Lake Avenue in St. James, the best semolina bread you could find on the island. I stand 10 toes deep in that. I will die on this hill. If you have a business that you love in your neighborhood that is the heart of your town, we want to hear from you. You can nominate them, WBLI.com, for a Long Island Local Legends promotion in honor of America's 250th birthday.

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1: What's going on? It's Kat. So we're just about a month out after Olivia Rodrigo just dropped her new album, You Seem Pretty Sad for a Girl So in Love. And I gotta say, I've listened to the album so many times, but in terms of a favorite off that album, I keep coming back to this song. It's so raw. It's so real. So emotional. It's called A Stupid Song, now on BLI. So good. New York City.

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1: Here's your 106.1 BLI Browns Sheep and Patch Hog Long Island traffic. Heading out of Queens, very heavy traffic on the LIE eastbound from Community Drive up through Jericho Turnpike. If you can, stick with the northern. It's in much better shape. Same deal on the southern eastbound from Newbridge Road up through Wantagh Parkway. And the LIRR is in good shape. 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I'm Pete Rizzo. That's your 106.1 BLI Browns Jeep and Patch Hog Long Island traffic.
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1: Pretty amazing. Big shout out and congrats to Gracie Abrams. Officially hit her number one on Billboard's Hot 200 ever for her new album, Daughter from Hell. This song is off that album. It's called Hit the Wall, now on VLA.

bye, bye, bye. Boring LIE commutes. 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
2: So kind of sad Ariana Grande had to pull out of American Horror Story season 14. Happens to be my favorite show of all time. But the good news is the director and producer Ryan Murphy said he is bringing back the original cast members from all the most iconic seasons. Sarah Paulson, Evan Peters. It's going to be a great show. And honestly, she just came out with a new album last night. How much can one girl do? She's also on a world tour. Want to hear more of her album? We have another song coming up for you in about 20 minutes.

0: I'm Pete Rizzo. Here's your 106.1 BLI Brown's Chief and Patch on Long Island traffic. Still a slow go on the expressway eastbound from Community Drive up through Jericho Turnpike. More of the same on the SAG southbound from LIE up through Pilgrim Psych Center. Moving over to the southern, still heavy volume westbound between Merrick Avenue and Peninsula Boulevard. And in the opposite direction, you got a slow go between Newbridge Road and Wantagh Parkway. And the rails are looking good. And that's your 106.1 BLI Brown's Chief and Patch on Long Island traffic.
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20: 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Island-wide weather desk. Looking at a beautiful weekend ahead, mostly sunny. Mix of sun clouds here and there, but if you can, get to the beach while you still can. Jones Beach Field 5 happens to be my favorite. Also, right now, it's beautiful out as well. We're at about 81 on the island. 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

already know the South is a hotspot for all bachelorette parties, but there was just a brand new Taylor Swift Airbnb experience that just opened up in Nashville, Tennessee. I can't even imagine how far out this is going to be booked for, but the theme is taking you through all of her eras. The price tag, pretty hefty too. If you're going to go to it, you're going to risk losing everything in your bank account. Got the full details for you. WBLI.com. Might be worth it, though.

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1: It's Kat. I'm checking out of here for the weekend. But don't forget, we're going to be playing a new track off Ariana Grande's new album, Petal, for you all throughout the weekend. We're going to keep this Ari party going. Her new album, Petal, is 36 minutes and 8 seconds long. And you best believe I memorized all 36 minutes and 8 seconds. Truly the best 36 minutes of the summer.

0: Here's your 106.1 BLI Brown's Jeep and Patchogue Long Island traffic. Well, we're starting to see some relief out on the roadways on this Friday evening commute, but of course your stubborn problem spots, namely southern westbound between Route 106 up through Peninsula Boulevard. Still have heavy volume on Sunrise eastbound between Railroad Avenue and Hicksville Road. And still a slog on the LIE westbound from Glencoe Road up through Community Drive. And this traffic report brought to you by Affordable Cesspool. Still pumping that old cesspool? 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I'm Pete Rizzo. That's your 106.1 BLI Brown's Jeep and Patchogue Long Island traffic.
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20: 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Islandwideweather.com. 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

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I can't.